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2: Now that is filthy.
3: So Reba and Rex. Reba and Rex. Sounds good together, doesn't it?
4: It does. It does. It sounds great. It would be great on maybe like a nice little cocktail napkin or maybe having their own like R&R like emblem that you would have, you know, in lights somewhere on at a wedding situation.
3: Do you think Reba McEntire and Rex Lynn's wedding, is it going to say Reba and Rex or Rex and Reba?
4: Oh, that's a good question. I mean, you're going to have to ask Reba. I don't know if it's ever going to say anything at all because Reba says that the wedding planning is not going very well.
3: Why?
4: And it's not because they're not in love, okay? But because they're juggling their schedules. They want a multi-day ceremony that includes all of their family, friends, and animals. Trying to coordinate that is near impossible. I feel like they're going to really need to like dumb down their expectations,
3: This is one of these. We talked about this before. I just thought that they were married like together for my whole life.
4: Yeah.
3: But it hasn't been that long, no. I guess.
4: It has not been that long. And so they just keep pushing the date back, even if they come up with a date, and they just can't get it sorted out. So I just feel like Reba, Rex, lower the expectations of this. Maybe a courthouse wedding. That would be cute, you know?

0: Hey there, we're the Rob and Holly Show on your home for today's country, Bay Country, 97.9. Luke Combs is going to be joining us in just a few minutes, and we're going to rethink some things with Luke.
1: That's the name of his song. We're not actually, we're not really rethinking some things, but we are going to get the story behind it coming up.

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1: Lows level off around 73 tonight under clear skies. Winds out of the southwest at around 5 miles an hour. Thunderstorms likely. Tomorrow, high temperatures reach up to 88. Sunshine mixed with clouds at times. Thunderstorms likely. Tomorrow night, lows dip down to about 70. Cloudy skies expected. With your Bay Country weather, I'm meteorologist Megan Mulford. Right now, it's 80 degrees.
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3: Rethink Some Things. I had a ton of fun writing the song. The idea for me, in my mind, was a guy that was getting out of a relationship who can't seem to get all the way out. It's funny, you know, because I've played it for some people, and they're like, was this song about, like, cheating or whatever? And I was like, you know, I never considered that. I can see how people may think that, but my idea when we wrote it was actually a guy who basically wants to get out of this relationship and can't seem to.

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1: Can you believe that we are in the middle of August already?
0: No.
1: I mean, essentially, summer is like almost over.
0: Stop saying that.
1: Look at the calendar, Rob.
0: I don't care. I don't care. I go by whatever the weather is outside. That's how I judge the summer.
1: So then it's summer forever.
0: Depending on where you live, yeah. Well, technically, if you do want to look at the calendar, summer does not end until, September 21st or something?
1: Oh, so we got time.
0: So, yeah, dude, stop rushing it.

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1: 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They want to know, if you mess up at those skill games during the poker run, does Brooke beat you?
2: Oh, no. I mean, now, if we're playing together, that might be a different story.

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1: Still to come, we're going to find out if the dating apps are getting rid of the swiping feature.
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0: Hey there with the Rob and Holly Show on Bay Country 97.9. Hey, if you're on the dating apps, you're probably pretty used to swiping, right? That's how it works. So you swipe left to say no thanks and right if you feel like there might be a chance with this person. But now they're saying it might be getting rid of the swiping altogether.
1: And now they are using AI. They're going to power it with AI for matchmaking. And hopefully that will get you better, you know, like a better match. Which, by the way, if you think about it, the dating apps aren't made for you to make your match in heaven. They're made for you to stay on the app and keep using it. Because that's how, if everyone matched, then who would they have a, you know, get business from?
0: Isn't that the fun part of it? If you're on the dating app, is just looking at people and being like, yay or nay? It's like,
1: I think that would be fun. But then, like, you don't want to be at your wedding and be like, yeah, we matched on a dating app. And
0: that's it happens all the time. What do you mean?
1: This I know, but then you have to make up a lie and how you met, you know?
0: No, I actually know. I know a lot of people that it's not like a, it's not taboo anymore. It's just normal. It's like if you met on Tinder.
1: Have a good story.
0: It's not
1: even
0: a big deal.
1: If anyone's listening and you do meet on a dating app, if you could just make up a story, that'd be great. Just for fun, you know? Just find a story. You met on like a cliff or something.

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1: Coming up in just a few minutes, Bailey Zimmerman is going to be stopping by. And you know he loves music, but he also loves working on cars and trucks.
2: So we're going to find out, just when did Bailey start being a gearhead? Coming up.

0: Megan's got your forecast every hour with Bay Country Weather.
1: Lows level off around 73 tonight under clear skies. Winds out of the southwest at around 5 miles an hour. Thunderstorms likely. Tomorrow, high temperatures reach up to 88. Sunshine mixed with clouds at times. Thunderstorms likely. Tomorrow night, lows dip down to about 70. Cloudy skies expected. With your Bay Country weather, I'm meteorologist Megan Mulford. Right now, 78.
2: That'll be 54, 52.
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0: What's up with the Rob and Holly show on Bay Country 97.9? Bailey Zimmerman is here, and we're going to play Chevy Silverado in just a moment, which makes sense because you're a gearhead.
1: So when did you start loving working on cars and trucks?
2: I got into, first it was building motors or making things go fast. That's what I started out with as a kid. My grandpa started a dealership called Speedy's Used Cars in the 1970s, I think. And that was in Louisville, Illinois, where I grew up. And I grew up just watching him build motors, build trucks, make custom trucks, custom paint. And I kind of just fell into that as I grew up, and I watched my dad do it. My brother raced modifieds. I raced dirt bikes growing up. So basically anything fast. And once I learned going fast, it was going to hurt me, and I was getting too old to go that fast. I started building the show trucks that you just look at, and they're nice.

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1: Hey, I just wanted to give a shout out to a really cool artist that we know. He came out to one of our shows recently when we were opening for Travis Denning, and he drew a picture of us and the whole band. And it's fan artwork. You may have seen his stuff before.
0: It's like a character stuff.
1: Yeah,
0: like he's
1: character.
0: A character artist. Yeah. And he's done stuff for like every single artist that comes through town. So It's actually a really nice compliment for him to do art like of you. But does it look like you? Do you think it looks like you?
1: Yeah. No, I think he nailed every guy in the band, like their facial expressions. And Chris, the guitar player, is really excited. He's like, dude, you even got my tattoos right on my arms. So,
0: that's so sweet.
1: If you want to see it, give me a follow at Rob Stone Radio and give him some love too. You can find him at Honeycutt, HoneyKutt.

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1: Here in the showroom at Lusby's Appliance Center in downtown Pocomoke City with the captain of the Speed Queen. Now, Mark, I've been asked by several folks in the community. They want to know, if you mess up at those skill games during the poker run, does Brooke beat you?
2: Oh, no. I mean, now, if we're playing together, that might be a different story. You know, I'm very competitive, and I found out she's very competitive, and we can't play any games together, so we have to be on the same team all the time.
1: So I understand that there's big news from Blair's husband, Jeremiah.
2: Blair and them, they're all the way down in Key West. I found out good news. He just became a warrant officer in the Coast Guard, and I asked Blair, so what does that mean? She is now, we have to salute him.
1: I'm sure she does.
2: 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We've been around forever, and people ask us this all the time. 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Yeah. And the next time we talk,

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1: So yesterday I was talking about ordering costumes for rabbits. Just add ordering chicken costumes onto my list of weird. I don't know. Is it weird or is this normal? I can't tell.
0: It's only normal for you. It's weird for the rest of us to hear what's happening in your life.
1: Our show is auctioning off a chicken. The chicken is the most beautiful chicken I've ever seen in my entire life. It is a white, silky chicken. And it definitely needs, like, outfits. And I think we should do, like, a fashion show for the chicken. So I found, like, a bow for it, made specifically for this kind of chicken. I'm also getting it a Christmas outfit. And
0: I've never seen a chicken like this, by the way, in my life.
1: And I think I'm going to get a tutu for the chicken. You can see the chicken, by the way, on our socials at Rob and Holly Show. It's a stunning chicken. If you were ever to be like, gee, if only I had a chicken, this is the

0: chicken you'd want, you know?
1: Why have I never
0: Especially
1: seen one?
0: Especially if it's going to be an outfit.
1: Why have I never seen one of these before?
0: I don't know.
1: Silky chicken.
0: Because I've never showed you this chicken before. I should have showed this chicken to you a long time ago.
1: Its hair is so puffy, you can't even see its eyes.
0: I know. It's the most beautiful chicken on the face of the planet.

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1: Hey, don't forget, coming up this Friday, Shaboozy is going to be our special guest taking over our whole show. And he's got that new album out. Plus, there's some things you're going to learn about him that you may not have known, which is he's got a love for motorcycles.
0: He also has a love for floating down on a tube, breaking into somebody else's wedding photos. I mean, we've all seen the video. So we'll talk to Shaboozy about that, too.

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0: What's up with the Rob and Holly show on today's country, Bay Country 97.9. Could you imagine blasting off into space next year with Virgin Galactic? I guess that's when they're going to start sending people out there.
1: That's wild. And they have been asking the public to help pick the name for their brand new spaceship. But they've put some limits on this. And quite frankly, I don't like what they've done. Okay?
0: Well, they didn't want another Bodie McBoatface debacle. That's what.
1: Well, Spacey McSpaceship sounded really good, too.
0: That sounds fun. Yeah, sounds like it can't crash if its name
1: Spacey
0: is...
1: Spacey McSpaceship? Like, I mean, you can't, right?
0: Could you imagine that being on the news? Or like, sadly, Spacey today, McSpaceship Spacey McSpaceship
1: fell to the earth. Exploded. Yeah, no. That's the one I want to use. But we're going to tell you what the names that they are suggesting we call this stupid spaceship coming up.

0: don't need triple Doppler. We've got meteorologist Megan Mulford. Here's your Bay Country weather.
1: Lows level off around 72. Tonight, under clear skies, winds out of the south at around 5 miles an hour. Thunderstorms likely. Tomorrow, highs level off around 89. Sunshine mixed with clouds at times. Cloudy skies expected. Tomorrow night, thunderstorms likely. Lows level off around 70. With your Bay Country weather, I'm meteorologist Megan Mulford. Currently, 75.
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0: Bay Country 97.9. So Virgin Galactic is asking the public to help pick a official name for its brand new spaceship, which I guess they're going to be sending passengers, just rent, like not even astronauts. You can just pay and be sent into space as early as next year.
1: Yeah, and they took the possible name suggestions from customers, people, whatever, whoever bought tickets to space, and they've narrowed it down, and this is the options that you can choose from. Horizon, Explorer, Ascend, and some word I don't even know how to pronounce. Apeiron? I don't know. It sounds stupid. Well, none of these names, all these names are too serious, and they suck. I just want to say that, okay? They're not good, and I feel like you should have asked more creative people to come up with a name for your spaceship.
0: Yeah, I don't know why they're putting the limits on this. They said that they don't want to have another Bodie McBoatface mess. What was that that was named Bodie McBoatface?
1: I forget the boat, but the names were such a debacle. There were so many different ones that were insane, but they were so entertaining. And Bodie McBoatface, memorable. Are we ever going to remember Horizon?
0: I think there's already Horizon and Explorer. They already did that.
1: You know what? That's what I thought. I swear to God, I was like, isn't there already one named like that? That's how you know how unoriginal it is. We already think there's one named like that.

0: Bay Country 97.9. Did I tell you I made the banana bread for my award-winning banana bread? And when I say award-winning, I mean third place out of three.
1: I'm having deja vu because this is what happened last year. Same thing happened this year?
0: I have not seen the results. I'll have to update you tomorrow on the results. But it's entered. It's in there. Okay?
1: You know, and you've been talking about this for weeks, so I really would like to know how this turns out.
0: I waited till the night before to finally get my crap together I'm like, all right, I'm making it. And I stayed up till 3 a.m. making this banana bread. And quite frankly, I wasn't happy with how the sides turned out. I go, it's not the best.
1: Well, no time to redo it now.
0: My husband said it was really good because you have to cut it in half. That's why I got disqualified the first year I put it in. I didn't cut the bread in half. You have to cut it in half and you're only submitting half the bread.
1: Well, we've been
0: eat the other half
1: in suspense for weeks now. So hopefully you can let us know the results tomorrow.

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1: And this headline is insane, and it's got some great words in it. 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
2: This one reads, bird flu feather shortage sends badminton shuttlecock prices soaring.
0: I know what the bird flu is, but I don't know what any of that means.
2: You don't know what a shuttlecock is?
0: No, never heard of a shuttlecock.
2: Yes, you have.
0: What's a shuttlecock? No.
2: It's the thing that you hit with the racket in badminton.
0: Never have played badminton.
2: Yes, you have.
0: Badminton's, no, I never have. Why would I play that?
2: We had badminton tournaments in high school gym class.
0: Well, that's weird. What kind of rich high school did you go to?
2: It wasn't a rich.
0: They had badminton. I feel like badminton sounds like some kind of rich person sport, you know?
2: It's literally probably the cheapest. I would think it's the cheap. The shuttlecocks are these tiny little things, and they were plastic. They didn't actually have real feathers on them. I don't know
0: This one has real feathers, and it kind of sounds like it might be like tennis's twin cousin. You know what I mean?
2: It's close to tennis. It's very close.
0: Yeah. Also, rich people play tennis. I'm just saying.

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1: Hey, earlier we were talking about playing badminton in the WTF headlines, and you said it was for only rich people. I just want to let you know that you can get two rackets and two shuttlecocks from Walmart for $9.97.
2: I stand corrected. That you're right. I should. You know what? I should be shuttlecocking all the time. Or what do you call it? Badmintoning?
1: Badminton is the name of the sport.
2: Oh, okay.
1: I don't know how you don't. I have no idea how you're just finding out about badminton.
2: Why do they call it a shuttlecock? That's weird, don't you think?
1: It's an interesting name.
2: It really is.
1: I used to just call it a bird. We call it a birdie. That's what we called it.
2: Because it had the feathers on it.
1: Yeah.

0: 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Time for the 411 with meteorologist Megan Mulford and Bay Country weather.
1: Lows level off around 72. Tonight, under clear skies, winds out of the south at around 5 miles an hour. Thunderstorms likely. Tomorrow, highs level off around 89. Sunshine mixed with clouds at times. Cloudy skies expected. Tomorrow night, thunderstorms likely. Lows level off around 70. With your Bay Country weather, I'm meteorologist Megan Mulford. Currently, 75.
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2: I've never been to Germany, but I did hear at one point that, like, if you were 15 or something and you're with your parents, you can buy beer.
1: Oh, that was always the thing. Everyone's like, I'm going to go to Germany. I'm going to drink beer legally. But apparently that's no more. Germany is not doing it anymore. They're pushing the age to be over 16 now.
2: Oh.
1: So you can't be 14 or 15 anymore.
2: Why are they?
1: It's over 16.
2: It still seems kind of vague because they're like, 14, maybe 15. This is a little bit of a range. And they're like, maybe 16 to 18. Like, what is the actual age here?
1: I feel like it's wild because, you know, obviously here it's like, okay, you're not responsible until you're over 21. But in Germany, they're like, whatever.

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0: And our next featured stand-up comedian, I do believe this is his first time on the show. His name is Ian Lara.
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3: You know how hard it is for a man to date when they're broke? 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That's what men do when they're poor. They make it cute. 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He can't just take you to a steakhouse, you know? You gotta find a carnival, a street fair to really impress you.

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0: 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Hey, don't forget, coming up this Friday, Shaboozy is going to be our special guest, taking over our whole show. And he's got that new album out. Plus, there's some things you're going to learn about him that you may not have known, which is he's got a love for motorcycles.
1: He also has a love for floating down on a tube, breaking into somebody else's wedding photos. I mean, we've all seen the video. So we'll talk to Shaboozy about that, too.

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0: Updated weather every hour with your Bay Country forecast.
1: Lows dip down to about 72. Overnight, under clear skies, winds out of the south, 5 to 10 miles an hour. Sunshine mixed with clouds at times Thursday. Thunderstorms likely. High temperatures reach up to 89. Thunderstorms likely. Thursday night, lows dip down to about 70. Overcast skies. With your Bay Country weather, I'm meteorologist Megan Mulford. Currently, 73.
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0: Megan's got your forecast every hour with Bay Country Weather.
1: Lows dip down to about 72. Overnight, under clear skies, winds out of the south, 5 to 10 miles an hour. Sunshine mixed with clouds at times Thursday. Thunderstorms likely. High temperatures reach up to 89. Thunderstorms likely. Thursday night, lows dip down to about 70. Overcast skies. With your Bay Country weather, I'm meteorologist Megan Mulford. Currently, 75.
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0: don't need triple Doppler. We've got meteorologist Megan Mulford. Here's your Bay Country weather.
1: Lows dip down to about 72. Overnight, under clear skies, winds out of the south, 5 to 10 miles an hour. Sunshine mixed with clouds at times Thursday. Thunderstorms likely. High temperatures reach up to 89. Thunderstorms likely. Thursday night, lows dip down to about 70. Overcast skies. With your Bay Country weather, I'm meteorologist Megan Mulford. Right now, 74.
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0: today's country and your hourly forecast. Time for the 411 with meteorologist Megan Mulford and Bay Country weather.
1: Lows dip down to about 72 overnight under mainly clear skies, southerly winds at around 5 miles an hour. A blend of clouds and sun Thursday, thunderstorms likely. Daytime highs approaching 89. Overcast skies Thursday night, thunderstorms likely. Lows dip down to about 70. With your Bay Country weather, I'm meteorologist Megan Mulford. Currently, it's 75 degrees.
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0: updated weather every hour with your Bay Country forecast.
1: Lows dip down to about 72 overnight under mainly clear skies, southerly winds at around 5 miles an hour. A blend of clouds and sun Thursday, thunderstorms likely. Daytime highs approaching 89. Overcast skies Thursday night, thunderstorms likely. Lows dip down to about 70. With your Bay Country weather, I'm meteorologist Megan Mulford. Currently, it's 75 degrees.
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0: Megan's got your forecast every hour with Bay Country Weather.
1: Sunshine mixed with clouds at times today, with thunderstorms likely. High temperatures reach up to 89. Winds out of the south, 8 to 15 miles an hour. Thunderstorms likely. Tonight, lows level off around 70. Cloudy skies expected. Chance for storms. Tomorrow, high of 82. Cloudy. With your Bay Country weather, I'm meteorologist Megan Mulford. Currently, 75.
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1: This is the Ag Radio Network Farm News. I'm Tom Cassidy with Tim Slezarczyk.
2: The Department of Justice has an investigation into major meat packers, and it's been gaining momentum recently amid new reports on cattle market practices. Some of the new developments in the ongoing investigation into the largest meat processors in the U.S. is renewing focus on questions that have been long-standing about competition in the cattle market. A new report offers first meaningful updates on how the investigation is progressing, signaling that federal officials are taking a deeper look at the structure of the beef supply chain. Department of Justice is focusing specifically on the Big Four, Tyson, Cargill, JBS, and National Beef, examining potential, quote, criminal anti-competitive conduct. This won't be the first time that this investigation has been going on. Those four companies are estimated to control roughly 80 to 85% of U.S. beef processing capacity, a level of concentration that's drawn scrutiny from producers, lawmakers, and economists for years, decades even. Reports indicate the investigation is examining whether meat packers engaged in illegal coordination or agreements related to cattle procurement and pricing behavior. For many producers, the concerns center on the growing gap between boxed beef prices and the price paid for live cattle, as well as the limited number of buyers that are available, especially in certain regions. Industry analysts have long noted that when fewer packers dominate the market, it reduces competition for cattle and potentially pressures prices at the producer level, even during periods of strong consumer demand for beef. The investigation is coming amid ongoing concerns about rising beef prices for consumers, tying the issue of market concentration to broader food price inflation. The latest investigation follows a similar effort that was launched in 2020. That probe stretched over several years but had limited public detail. Reports surfaced last fall indicating the Department of Justice closed that investigation with no charges.
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2: Cattle on feed for the nation on April 1st was down 1%. With cattle and calves on feed for the slaughter market and large capacity feedlots of 1,000 or more totaled 11.6 million head on April 1st. That inventory, 1% below April 1st of a year ago. Inventory included 7.25 million steers and steer calves, down slightly from the previous year. That group accounted for 63% of the total inventory of cattle on feed, with heifers and heifer calves accounting for 4.3 million head, down 1%. Placements in feedlots during March totaled 1.7 million. That was 7% below 2025, with net placements at 1,660,000 head. Placements the second lowest for March since the series began back in 1996. During March, placements of cattle and calves that were on the lighter side were 320,000 head, 6 weights 250,000, 7 weights 435, 8 weights at 474,000. The rest were in those very heavy cattle. Marketings of fed cattle in March totaled 1,630,000 head. That was 6% below 2025. Marketings the second lowest for March since the series began in 1996, though heavier weights on those cattle has made beef about the same. Other disappearance did total about 50,000 head during March. That was 9% below 2025.
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0: An orphaned wild colt from the Maryland side of Assateague Island is getting a second chance with the Chincoteague Volunteer Fire Company. After his mother was killed in a car crash last week, the Pony Committee stepped in to take him in. Currently resting at the medical barn, the Bay Pinto Colt has been named the Wesley Bloxham Stallion in honor of the late saltwater cowboy. Following quarantine, he will join the fire company's herd before being released to roam the Virginia side of the island. Ocean City's plans for a new sports complex hit a major roadblock. Town officials confirmed that a deal to purchase a 193-acre property west of Berlin along Route 50 has fallen through after facing pushback from residents over budget concerns and the impact on the area's rural character. Despite the setback, city leaders say the effort to build the facility is far from over as they weigh their next steps.
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Good morning. Thanks for waking up with the Bay Country Breakfast. I'm Adam in the morning. We're powered by Pohanka of Salisbury. And weather-wise today, it is still humid out there. Boy, I wish this would break. And it might break later on today and this evening. Looking at a high today, 89. Cloudy skies. Chance of scattered storms. Scattered thunderstorms likely tonight. Otherwise cloudy with a low of 69 degrees. Tomorrow, a little cooler, 83. Cloudy skies with a chance of scattered showers. Our full forecast coming up with meteorologist Megan Mulford. Also this hour, sports with 47 ABC. Check marine weather and tides and news headlines at the bottom of the hour. Grab the coffee. 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

Waking up in the country on the Bay Country Breakfast, and I thank you for doing so. Hey, we've got some big news dropping tomorrow morning. 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Marshall, and the Sandpiper Marine Fishing Report, plus Megan's forecast coming up. 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
4: Chance of thunderstorms today, otherwise lots of sunshine. High temperatures reach up to 87. Winds out of the south, 8 to 15 miles an hour. Cloudy skies expected tonight. Chance of thunderstorms, lows dip down to about 70. Mainly cloudy tomorrow, slight chance of rain showers. Highs level off around 83. With your Bay Country weather, I'm meteorologist Megan Mulford. Right now, 73.
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6: Oh, no. 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
6: 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Yeah. 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

0: morning, Delmarva. I'm Chris Brunk with WMDT Sports. After winning 3 out of 4 against the Tampa Bay Rays, the Baltimore Orioles have now lost 3 in a row with back-to-back losses to the New York Yankees. Wednesday night's 5-3 result came after Pete Alonso hit a deep fly ball ruled foul with the game tied, the Yankees taking advantage with 2 runs of their own in the top of the 8th to steal the match. After briefly owning the final wild card spot in the American League, the O's now a game back of postseason qualification behind the Texas Rangers. Meanwhile, the Philadelphia Phillies took care of business 4-1 at Citizens Bank Park to complete a 3-game sweep of NL East foe Miami. Luis Arraez with a 2-run shot in the bottom of the 3rd inning. The Phils have won 6 in a row and are now 8-2 over their last 10 games.
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1: Today on the bay, southwest winds 5 to 10 knots, waves at 1 foot, showers likely with a chance of thunderstorms. On the seaside today, looking at south winds 5 to 10 knots, gusts to 15 knots in the afternoon, seas around 2 feet. Next high tide in Crisfield, 7:22 p.m. Chincoteague Island, your next high tide, 3:08 p.m. Deal Island Chance, next high tide at 7:46 a.m. Scott's Cove Marina in Chance, boats, motors, trailers, service maintenance. 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

0: An orphaned wild colt from the Maryland side of Assateague Island is getting a second chance with the Chincoteague Volunteer Fire Company. After his mother was killed in a car crash last week, the Pony Committee stepped in to take him in. Currently resting at the medical barn, the Bay Pinto Colt has been named the Wesley Bloxham Stallion in honor of the late saltwater cowboy. Following quarantine, he will join the fire company's herd before being released to roam the Virginia side of the island. Ocean City's plans for a new sports complex hit a major roadblock. Town officials confirmed that a deal to purchase a 193-acre property west of Berlin along Route 50 has fallen through after facing pushback from residents over budget concerns and the impact on the area's rural character. Despite the setback, city leaders say the effort to build the facility is far from over as they weigh their next steps.
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0: Today's country on Bay Country 97.9. Cloudy skies, chance of scattered storms today. High 89, thunderstorms likely overnight. Low 69 degrees. 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

Today's country for Pocomoke City's on the Bay Country Breakfast. Good morning. I'm Adam in the morning. Busy hour, country music news, full forecast with meteorologist Bangin Mulford. And speaking of news, we're dropping some pretty big news tomorrow morning. You don't want to miss it. Lock in Bay Country Breakfast Friday, 8 a.m. The big announcement plus full details at baycountry979.com and our Facebook page, Big Community News, tomorrow at 8 right here on the Bay Country Breakfast. On a-

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Thanks for waking up with the Bay Country Breakfast. So Lowe's has declared Halloween war on Home Depot. The home improvement giant has rolled out a 15-foot tall animatronic skeleton to dwarf the popular 12-foot Skelly sold at Home Depot. The headless figure holds its own skull, features glowing LED eyes, sound effects, and motion-activated movements designed to scare crowds of trick-or-treaters. Lowe's says the new decoration is part of a larger Halloween collection that includes witches, reapers, and family-friendly inflatables featuring characters like Bluey, Scooby-Doo, and Paw Patrol. If you are into Halloween, I tell you what, you've got to check out the Halloween house when you head to Crisfield during this October season. You just go past the Corbin Studio and Gallery on Main Street Extended. The Halloween house, it is one to put on your list, and it's kind of spooky too. Country music news is coming up, and Megan's full forecast. Good morning from the Bay Country Breakfast.

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1: Chance of thunderstorms today. Otherwise, lots of sunshine. High temperatures reach up to 87. Winds out of the south, 8 to 15 miles an hour. Cloudy skies expected tonight. Chance of thunderstorms. Lows dip down to about 70. Mainly cloudy tomorrow. Slight chance of rain showers. Highs level off around 83. With your Bay Country weather, I'm meteorologist Megan Mulford. Currently, it's 75 degrees.
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0: 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Fans have been loving Keith Urban's yacht rock album Flow State since he dropped it in June, but it looks like Keith might already be working on new music. He shared a post on Instagram that showed him surrounded by instruments and captioned, "Time to start making new music." Well, don't expect Keith to share every detail of his writing and recording process, though. While he does occasionally post a tease or a taste of what he's doing, he thinks it can be dangerous to document everything.
1: I think the hardest part of it all right now is self-awareness. And I think that's the greatest threat to art right now, is self-awareness. The filming of everything that's been created while it's been created, that's a very slippery slope for creativity, in my opinion.
0: Lauren Elena gives credit to her husband, Cam Arnold, for putting together her collaboration with Chase Matthew on All My Exes. So if we're going by his previous success, you may want to pay attention to his favorite songs on her forthcoming album, Stages.
2: Well, you know what? Cam's favorite song was definitely All My Exes, but he helped pick all of the last five. I think his favorite right now actually is Better Off. Which is surprising, isn't it? So, I'd have to ask him.
0: To be fair, Lauren also says his favorite songs change often. And tonight is the big show at Nationals Park in D.C. It's the Double Down Tour with Jason Aldean and Luke Bryan. Also, Dylan Scott, Dasha, DJ Silver, and DJ Rock. Lots of Bay Country listeners headed out to D.C. tonight. Have a wonderful time. And so is Bay Country's afternoon host, Kate Michaels. That's country music news, powered by Jana and the Girls, Taws Insurance, Chris Field. 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

Thanks, Salisbury, for making us your choice for today's country. We're Bay Country 97.9. I'm Adam in the Morning, host of the Bay Country Breakfast. So Instacart released some data on the most popular sodas on their service. They also broke it down by state. Now, you would think that Coke or Pepsi would dominate, but no, Dr. Pepper is huge, especially across the South and West. Dr. Pepper, number one in 17 states, including the state of Virginia. Now, Maryland checks in with Canada Dry Ginger Ale at number one. Also, Maine, New Jersey, and Pennsylvania pick Canada Dry. Mountain Dew, pretty popular in Kentucky, Indiana, Ohio, South Carolina, and Wisconsin. Coca-Cola, only number one in three states. That's Florida, Georgia, and Louisiana. And Pepsi, only number one in one, that's the state of Delaware. So, I'd love to hear from you today on the Thorns Marine text line, 443-216-9794. If you drink soda, what is your favorite blend? Let me know, 443-216-9794. News headlines coming up. Good morning from the Bay Country Breakfast.

0: An orphaned wild colt from the Maryland side of Assateague Island is getting a second chance with the Chincoteague Volunteer Fire Company. After his mother was killed in a car crash last week, the Pony Committee stepped in to take him in. Currently resting at the medical barn, the Bay Pinto Colt has been named the Wesley Bloxham Stallion in honor of the late saltwater cowboy. Following quarantine, he will join the fire company's herd before being released to roam the Virginia side of the island. Ocean City's plans for a new sports complex hit a major roadblock. Town officials confirmed that a deal to purchase a 193-acre property west of Berlin along Route 50 has fallen through after facing pushback from residents over budget concerns and the impact on the area's rural character. Despite the setback, city leaders say the effort to build the facility is far from over as they weigh their next steps.
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Bay Country Breakfast. McDonald's skipping the pumpkin spice craze and going all in on apple pie this fall. Starting now for a limited time, they're rolling out a new Caramel Apple Pie McCafe lineup. The seasonal flavor combines apple and caramel with coffee, then tops it with salted caramel whipped cream and apple pie crumble. Sounds pretty good. The new flavor available four ways: hot latte, iced coffee, and a blended frappe. McDonald's says is designed to deliver the taste of a caramel apple pie in coffee form. So enjoy. Megan's forecast coming up. 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

Let your boys be country. Today's Country on Bay Country 97.9 and the Bay Country Breakfast. Good morning. So a nationwide poll from the language learning website Preply found that nearly one in five Americans find the Southern accent most attractive, with Louisiana ranking as the most attractive state accent. According to the poll, the Boston, New England accent and the Midwest accent rounded out the top three. And for least attractive, Chicago and Philadelphia rank at the bottom of the list. One more thing, the survey found that 25% say they feel no pride in their regional accent or slang. So what's your favorite accent? Maybe the Smith Island or Tangier Island accent. Love to hear from you today on that Thorns Marine text line, 443-216-9794. A busy hour with the Daily Buzz coming up and Megan's forecast in moments on Bay Country. Good morning.

0: 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Time to check in with meteorologist Megan Mulford with Bay Country Weather.
1: Slight chance of thunderstorms today, otherwise partly cloudy. High of 88. Winds out of the south, 8 to 15 miles an hour. Cloudy skies expected tonight. Chance of thunderstorms. Lows level off around 70. More clouds than sun tomorrow. Slight chance of rain showers. Highs level off around 83. With your Bay Country weather, I'm meteorologist Megan Mulford. Currently, 79.
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4: Oh, no. 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
2: 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August 20th, it's National Radio Day. Thanks for listening. Let's listen all day and celebrate National Radio Day. Also, National Bacon Lovers Day. It's International Hawaiian Pizza Day. That's very polarizing. Either you like it or you hate it. National Chocolate Pecan Pie Day today. It's Daffodil Day, and it's National Hazy IPA Day today. Happy birthday if it's your day on this August 20th. You are celebrating with Demi Lovato. She's 33. Robert Plant is 77. Actress Amy Adams is 51 today. Fred Durst, singer of Limp Bizkit, is 55. Misha Collins is 51 today. Also scanning the birthday board, rapper KRS-One is 60. Isaac Hayes, born on this day in 1942. Benjamin Harrison, he was a president, born on this day in 1833. Also, Jim Reeves, country star, born on this day in 1923. And Al Roker, weather personality, he is 71. 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

0: This is not headline news. The next iPhone will reportedly be thicker and heavier. Like we like our ladies. Am I right, fellas?
1: Yeah.
0: Rush may get a residency at the Sphere. They used to say Vegas was the graveyard of performers. And obviously it still is. Andrew Garfield turns 43 today. And happiest birthday falls on a Thursday. Because as everyone knows, Garfields hate Mondays. Axl Rose says he struggles with TMJ. And by the looks of him, also BLT. And the Jonas Brothers announced a 45-city tour. So get ready to see Joe, Nick, and that third one. This is not headline news.
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0: An orphaned wild colt from the Maryland side of Assateague Island is getting a second chance with the Chincoteague Volunteer Fire Company. After his mother was killed in a car crash last week, the Pony Committee stepped in to take him in. Currently resting at the medical barn, the Bay Pinto Colt has been named the Wesley Bloxham Stallion in honor of the late saltwater cowboy. Following quarantine, he will join the fire company's herd before being released to roam the Virginia side of the island. Ocean City's plans for a new sports complex hit a major roadblock. Town officials confirmed that a deal to purchase a 193-acre property west of Berlin along Route 50 has fallen through after facing pushback from residents over budget concerns and the impact on the area's rural character. Despite the setback, city leaders say the effort to build the facility is far from over as they weigh their next steps.
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hour of Today's Country is on the Bay Country Breakfast. Good morning. And we've got some pretty big news dropping tomorrow morning, 8 a.m. You don't want to miss the big announcement, plus full details at baycountry979.com and our Facebook page. 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

Today's country's on Bay Country 97.9. Good morning. So Gen Z embracing antiques. A new survey found nearly 8 in 10 young adults are into vintage style, with many saying older furniture, home decor, and fashion pieces have more personality than today's mass-produced items. Social media is definitely fueling the trend, but sustainability is also a major factor as younger shoppers look for ways to reduce waste and buy things that last. Many say they love the craftsmanship and unique stories behind older items. About a third go antique hunting every week. And while some treat antiques as a hobby, 40% see them as an investment. That's why you see all the antique stores popping up around Delmarva. We got a full forecast with meteorologist Megan Mulford coming up. Good morning from the Bay Country Breakfast.

0: 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Time to check in with meteorologist Megan Mulford with Bay Country Weather.
1: Slight chance of thunderstorms today, otherwise partly cloudy. High of 88. Winds out of the south, 8 to 15 miles an hour. Cloudy skies expected tonight. Chance of thunderstorms. Lows level off around 70. More clouds than sun tomorrow. Slight chance of rain showers. Highs level off around 83. With your Bay Country weather, I'm meteorologist Megan Mulford. Currently, it's 81 degrees.
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4: Oh, no. I mean, now, if we're playing together, that might be a different story. You know, I'm very competitive, and I found out she's very competitive, and we can't play any games together, so we have to be on the same team all the time.
3: So I understand that there's big news from Blair's husband, Jeremiah.
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Thank you, New Church, for waking up with the Bay Country Breakfast. I'm Adam in the morning. So wanted to get a reset on our Song Battle Monday. We do it every Monday on our Facebook page, so make sure to put in your vote. This week's Song Battle was Kenny Chesney's Carry On, his latest, versus Riley Green's Think As You Drunk, also his latest. And by one vote, Kenny Chesney is the winner. Make sure to check out our Facebook page, like and follow us, Bay Country 97.9, and look for Song Battle Monday next Monday with the Bay Country Breakfast. News headlines are coming up. Good morning.

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0: Good morning, and thanks for listening to the Bay Country Breakfast. I'm Adam in the morning. 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
1: I still use coupons, dude. It's embarrassing, man. You ever have a coupon rejected? That's like super embarrassing. Especially when you have no backup plan either. You throw it down like, buy a free Big Mac. You're like, this expired. I gotta go. Why do coupons even expire anyway? That's like the biggest F you to poor people ever, right? It's like, now I gotta be poor on time? Thank you so much. If I could be on time, I wouldn't be poor, all right? I would've made that job interview. Things would be different. Coupons, man. The worst is a buy one, get one free whenever you can't afford the first one. That's just like rubbing it in your face. Like, if you could afford one, I'd give you two, but I'm sorry.
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0: an orphaned wild colt from the Maryland side of Assateague Island is getting a second chance with the Chincoteague Volunteer Fire Company. After his mother was killed in a car crash last week, the Pony Committee stepped in to take him in. Currently resting at the medical barn, the Bay Pinto Colt has been named the Wesley Bloxham Stallion in honor of the late saltwater cowboy. Following quarantine, he will join the fire company's herd before being released to roam the Virginia side of the island. Ocean City's plans for a new sports complex hit a major roadblock. Town officials confirmed that a deal to purchase a 193-acre property west of Berlin along Route 50 has fallen through after facing pushback from residents over budget concerns and the impact on the area's rural character. Despite the setback, city leaders say the effort to build the facility is far from over as they weigh their next steps.
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That's going to put a wraps on the Thursday edition of the Bay Country Breakfast. Join us tomorrow. We have got something exciting to share with you, so you do not want to miss it. Kate Michaels this afternoon. She'll be driving you home, and Rich Drake's up next for your workday. 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

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We got your weather in less than 15 minutes, but we're keeping it commercial free with Russell Dickerson, Worth Your Wild.

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It is Rich Drake during your workday. We got your weather with meteorologist Megan Mofford on the way. And make sure you check out the Rob and Holly Show tonight at 7 and every weeknight at 7 right here on Bay Country 97.9. 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

0: need triple Doppler? We've got meteorologist Megan Mulford. Here's your Bay Country weather.
1: Slight chance of thunderstorms today, otherwise partly cloudy. High of 88. Winds out of the south, 8 to 15 miles an hour. Cloudy skies expected tonight. Chance of thunderstorms. Lows level off around 70. More clouds than sun tomorrow. Slight chance of rain showers. Highs level off around 83. With your Bay Country weather, I'm meteorologist Megan Mulford. Right now, it's 84 degrees.
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We've got your weather in less than 15 minutes, but we're keeping it commercial free with Zach Top, South of Sanity.

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It is Rich Drake during your workday. We got your weather with meteorologist Megan Mumford on the way. 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

0: 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Time for the 411 with meteorologist Megan Mulford and Bay Country Weather.
1: Slight chance of thunderstorms today, otherwise partly cloudy. High of 88. Winds out of the south, 8 to 15 miles an hour. Cloudy skies expected tonight. Chance of thunderstorms. Lows level off around 70. More clouds than sun tomorrow. Slight chance of rain showers. Highs level off around 83. With your Bay Country weather, I'm meteorologist Megan Mulford. Currently, it's 85 degrees.
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0: When it comes to news, we are first in country, country news now. Hudson Westbrook reveals his favorite song off his Texas Forever album.
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It is Rich Drake During Your Workday. We got your weather with meteorologist Megan Mulford on the way. And there's going to be a back-to-school kids' clothing drive on Saturday from 10 until 2 at Della's Closet, Market Street, downtown Pocomoke. 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

0: updated weather every hour with your Bay Country forecast.
1: Sunshine mixed with clouds at times this afternoon with a slight chance for storms. Highs around 88, southerly winds 8 to 15 miles an hour. Overcast skies tonight, chance of thunderstorms, lows dip down to about 70. Slight chance of rain showers tomorrow, high temperatures reach up to 83, mainly cloudy skies. With your Bay Country weather, I'm meteorologist Megan Mulford. Right now, 86.
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4: Oh, no. I mean, now, if we're playing together, that might be a different story. 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
4: Blair and them, they're all the way down in Key West. 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
4: 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And the next time we talk, we'll be talking about watermelons.
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It is Rich Drake during your workday. We got your weather with meteorologist Megan Beaufort on the way. 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

0: Megan's got your forecast every hour with Bay Country Weather.
1: Sunshine mixed with clouds at times this afternoon with a slight chance for storms. Highs around 88, southerly winds 8 to 15 miles an hour. Overcast skies tonight, chance of thunderstorms, lows dip down to about 70. Slight chance of rain showers tomorrow, high temperatures reach up to 83, mainly cloudy skies. With your Bay Country weather, I'm meteorologist Megan Mulford. Right now, 85.
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It is Rich Drake during your workday, always letting you know what's happening in the community as the Crisfield Farmers Market is open every Saturday from 10:30 to 2:30, right off the highway, featuring local produce, baked goods, unique vendors, and a whole lot more. 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
1: 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Now, Mark, I've been asked by several folks in the community. They want to know, if you mess up at those skill games during the poker run, does Brooke beat you?
2: Oh, no. I mean, now, if we're playing together, that might be a different story. You know, I'm very competitive, and I found out she's very competitive, and we can't play any games together, so we have to be on the same team all the time.
1: So I understand that there's big news from Blair's husband, Jeremiah.
2: Blair and them, they're all the way down in Key West. I found out good news. He just became a warrant officer in the Coast Guard, and I asked Blair, so what does that mean? She is now, we have to salute him.
1: I'm sure she does.
2: 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Yeah. And the next time we talk, we'll be talking about watermelons.
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I knew you.

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It is Rich Drake during your workday. We got your weather with meteorologist Megan Mulford on the way. 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

0: don't need triple Doppler. We've got meteorologist Megan Mulford. Here's your Bay Country weather.
1: Sunshine mixed with clouds at times this afternoon with a slight chance for storms. Highs around 88, southerly winds 8 to 15 miles an hour. Overcast skies tonight, chance of thunderstorms, lows dip down to about 70. Slight chance of rain showers tomorrow, high temperatures reach up to 83, mainly cloudy skies. With your Bay Country weather, I'm meteorologist Megan Mulford. Right now, 85.
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today's country. It's Bay Country 97.9. That's Dylan Scott. I'm Kate Michaels. Thursday, August the 20th. It's Friday Eve, and not just any Friday Eve. In my world, in my home, it is my precious little baby's 18th birthday. Moms of young adults, older teenagers, transitioning from childhood to adult, one foot over here, one foot over there. Boy, it's tough. Please help me. It's harder on me than her. She's fine. She's doing beautifully in the world around her. I, however, less so, but you know how it is. That's how it goes. Time flies when you're having fun, and boy, did it ever. So we are going to celebrate with some extra great music today. Jordan Davis is coming up. Cole Swindell on the way. This is Dustin Lynch. It's Easy to Love on Bay Country.

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0: today's country and your hourly forecast. Time for the 411 with meteorologist Megan Mulford and Bay Country Weather.
1: A severe thunderstorm watch continues until 2 p.m. this afternoon. A tornado watch continues until 10 p.m. tonight. A mix of clouds and sun this afternoon with a chance of thunderstorms. Daytime highs approaching 88, southerly winds 8 to 15 miles an hour. Overcast tonight, chance for storms, lows around 70. With your Bay Country weather, I'm meteorologist Megan Mulford. Right now, 86.
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Today's country, it's Bay Country 97.9. Well, tonight is the night. It is the final Eastern Shore Railway Museum's bingo. It's the last one of the year, and it's happening at the Parksley Firehouse again tonight. 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

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I'm Kate Michaels. Big news coming your way tomorrow morning. Tune in with Adam and the Bay Country Breakfast, 8 a.m. We've got a huge announcement. 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
1: Here in the showroom at Lusby's Appliance Center in downtown Pocomoke City with the captain of the Speed Queen. Now, Mark, I've been asked by several folks in the community. They want to know, if you mess up at those skill games during the poker run, does Brooke beat you?
2: Oh, no. I mean, now, if we're playing together, that might be a different story. You know, I'm very competitive, and I found out she's very competitive, and we can't play any games together, so we have to be on the same team all the time.
1: So I understand that there's big news from Blair's husband, Jeremiah.
2: Blair and them, they're all the way down in Key West. Found that good news. He just became a warrant officer in the Coast Guard, and I asked Blair, so what does that mean? She is now, we have to salute him.
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Dreamer. Today's country, it's Bay Country 97.9. I'm Kate Michaels. Good Thursday afternoon. I mentioned earlier, today's my daughter's birthday. We have very big plans. She's got a couple friends.

coming over. We are going to watch the final season, or at least as far as we can get into it, of Outer Banks. Guys, I have had quite the day walking around in the world on social media trying to not know what happened. Of course, it dropped at midnight last night. I'm not staying up till midnight. We've had this whole thing planned for quite a while when we realized it was coming out on her birthday. So I don't want to know. I'm afraid to look. It's like knowing a sports score, like the score of the game, before you actually get home to watch the game, except, I don't know, maybe a little more consequential. My husband, bless his heart. So my daughter's been watching this for a couple of years now. She got me on it. She'd been harping on me to watch this show. And I told her I wanted to wait till it's like spring, early summer. So that's what I did this year. Watched it through most of the spring and early summer. Got caught up and now have been waiting. And my husband is only at the beginning of season two. So he doesn't even know what he doesn't know. He and my son have other plans for the night. But we will be enjoying sushi and Outer Banks, big girls' night at my house. Looking forward to that this evening. But if you see me and you know anything, don't say a word. We'll just sing along to music, and then we don't even have to talk. Lainey Wilson's coming up for you. This is Shane Proffitt. It's Long Live Country on Bay Country.

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George Burge and Luke Bryan on Bay Country 97.9. I'm Kate Michaels. Well, we have some pretty serious storms, it looks like, moving our way, making their way across the peninsula late this afternoon, evening, into the overnight as well. We're going to see a lot of rain over the next few days. So make sure you stay with Bay Country. You can follow along on our Facebook page. We will keep you updated on everything you need to know how this is going to affect roadways, events that we have planned for the weekend ahead, and just weather in general. And of course, we've got your forecast coming up. We will bring that to you pretty constantly and consistently. It's coming for you after Zach Top on Bay Country.

0: updated weather every hour with your Bay Country forecast.
1: A tornado watch remains in effect. Cloudy skies tonight with severe storms likely. Lows dip down to about 71. Winds out of the southwest, 5 to 10 miles an hour. Cloudy skies with a few peaks of sun tomorrow. Slight chance of thunderstorms. High temperatures reach up to 82. Thunderstorms likely. Tomorrow night, 70. With your Bay Country weather, I'm meteorologist Megan Mulford. Currently, it's 86 degrees.
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4: Oh, no. 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

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Well, I know you expect me to go on a rant about the Orioles. And so here it goes. No, I'm just kidding. I feel like I'm in an emotional, abusive relationship with the Orioles. We all feel that way, don't you? The players, I can't imagine, they're probably not feeling so great either. But two things about last night's loss. First, was that a home run? Pete Alonso cranked that thing way out. I mean, he hit the heck out of that ball. And is it foul? Is it not foul? I guess it depends on your perspective. Many things in life depend on our perspective. Home run should not. And it's so funny because they kept saying, well, the cameras aren't exactly lined up with the foul pole. So from this angle, it looks fair. From this angle, why aren't the cameras lined up with the foul pole? That's the whole job of those cameras, is to be lined up with the foul pole so we can know whether or not it was a home run. I mean, for me, it was a home run. Would we have still lost by one run? Probably. Does that help the situation? No, it does not. Another headline coming out of there last night is that Samuel Basayo, in his triumphant return to Baltimore, can still walk. What a catch he made at first base. A full split. I mean, full split. Just got down there, got that ball, and bounced right back up again, and went on to make a couple more great plays at first base. So, yay, Samuel Basayo. Yay, hot yoga. Way to stay limber and stay loose. And we'll see if we can't manage to not get swept by the Yankees. Ugh, that gets caught in my throat even saying it. Blake Shelton coming up, and Chase Matthews right now. He's holding it down on Bay Country.

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That's Blake Shelton on Bay Country 97.9. I'm Kate Michaels. We're going to stay country or die trying. That's the plan. John Morgan's coming up for you. We've got your forecast after Zach John King. It's Get to Drinkin' on Bay Country.

0: Megan's got your forecast every hour with Bay Country Weather.
1: A tornado watch remains in effect. Cloudy skies tonight with severe storms likely. Lows dip down to about 71. Winds out of the southwest, 5 to 10 miles an hour. Cloudy skies with a few peaks of sun tomorrow. Slight chance of thunderstorms. High temperatures reach up to 82. Thunderstorms likely. Tomorrow night, 70. With your Bay Country weather, I'm meteorologist Megan Mulford. Currently, it's 83 degrees.
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It's Bay Country 97.9. I'm Kate Michaels. I want to remind you that, yes, we are here to entertain you, but it's kind of chic to stay informed, too. 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

When it comes to news, we are first in country. Country news now. Morgan Wallen and Ella Langley scored another number one with their duet, I Can't Love You Anymore.

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Post Malone and Morgan Wallen for your Friday Eve evening. I'm Kate Michaels. This is Bay Country. I've got some Luke Bryan coming up for you. Brian Martin is on the way. Let's put those hands up. It's Jelly Roll on Bay Country.

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today's country. It's Bay Country 97.9. I have Luke Combs coming up by request. We'll hear from Corey Kent, Cole Wetzel. Take a little trip down to Rocky Mountain Low. We've got your forecast coming up after Dan and Shay. It's Say So on Bay Country.

0: don't need triple Doppler. We've got meteorologist Megan Mulford. Here's your Bay Country weather.
1: A tornado watch continues until 10 p.m. tonight. Cloudy skies expected tonight with thunderstorms likely. Lows dip down to about 71. Winds out of the southwest, 5 to 10 miles an hour. Mainly cloudy skies expected tomorrow. Slight chance of thunderstorms. Daytime highs approaching 82. With your Bay Country weather, I'm meteorologist Megan Mulford. Right now, it's 81 degrees.
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4: Oh, no. 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

Today's country, we're Bay Country 97.9. I'm Kate Michaels. That's just about going to do it for my time with you on this Thursday. Enjoy the rest of your night. Of course, stick around for the Robin Holly Show. Be careful if you're driving around or out and about this evening. Could see some pretty heavy storms and rainfall. Keep with us on Facebook. We will keep you posted on how all of this is going to affect your life and goings on over the next couple of days. And hey, make sure you wake up with Adam tomorrow morning, always, but especially tomorrow. We've got some big news for you coming around 8 o'clock. So hang with us, and I will talk to you tomorrow. I'm going to leave you with Miss Megan Maroney. We love this one. It's Medicine on Bay Country.

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1: I'm weatherology meteorologist Derek Height with a significant weather update. A severe thunderstorm warning has been issued for areas of Kent, Talbot, Queen Anne's, Caroline, and Sussex counties until 7 p.m. this evening. This batch of storms will bring with it the threat for both large hail and straight-line damaging winds. Pea-sized hail and winds up to 60 miles an hour are likely as it moves east at about 35 miles an hour. For your safety, stay inside and away from windows until the storm passes. Large hail and strong winds can easily shatter glass, causing injury. If you're caught outside, take shelter in a sturdy building or a hardtop car. Tornadic development is also possible with this storm. Take shelter now. Once again, a severe thunderstorm warning continues for areas of Kent, Talbot, Queen Anne's, Caroline, and Sussex counties until 7 p.m. this evening. Remember, this batch of storms has the potential for pea-sized hail, and winds up to 60 miles an hour are likely. Stay tuned for additional updates. I'm meteorologist Derek Height.
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2: Flatland Cavalry is going to be here. Tyler Nance as well.
0: Also, we've got another Hollywood preview review for you for the new Rob Lowe movie.
2: What's Rob Lowe doing these days? 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
0: The Outsiders?
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0: The 80s movie?
2: I'm going way far back. Wayne's World is when I...
0: that's what I like
2: Rob Lowe in is Wayne's World.
0: That's a long time ago. Well, we'll find out what his new movie is and whether we think you should go see it or not.

0: 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Give us a follow on socials at Rob and Holly Show. If you haven't done it yet, we had plenty of great conversations with Shaboozy. One with Shaboozy and Jelly Roll together.
1: And we also have talked to some comedians as well. And recently we talked to Derek Stroop and Henry Cho as well. So they're up there. And so if you need some laughter in your life, check out our podcast at Rob and Holly Show.

0: 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Time for the 411 with meteorologist Megan Mulford and Bay Country weather.
1: A tornado watch continues until 10 p.m. tonight. Cloudy skies expected tonight with thunderstorms likely. Lows dip down to about 71. Winds out of the southwest, 5 to 10 miles an hour. Mainly cloudy skies expected tomorrow. Slight chance of thunderstorms. Daytime highs approaching 82. With your Bay Country weather, I'm meteorologist Megan Mulford. Currently, it's 81 degrees.
2: I'm weatherology meteorologist Derek Height with a significant weather update. A new severe thunderstorm warning has been issued for portions of Dorchester and Wicomico counties until 8 p.m. this evening. This cluster of storms has the potential for both large hail and strong straight-line winds. Pea-sized hail and winds up to 60 miles an hour are likely as it pushes east at about 45 miles an hour. For your safety, stay inside and away from windows until the storm passes. Large hail and strong winds can easily shatter glass, causing injury. If you're caught outside, take shelter in a sturdy building or a hardtop car. Tornadic development is also possible with this storm. Take shelter now. Once again, a severe thunderstorm warning continues for Dorchester and Wicomico counties until 8 p.m. this evening. Remember, this line of storms has the potential for pea-sized hail and winds up to 60 miles an hour are likely. Strong storms also continue to affect other portions of our listening area. A severe thunderstorm warning continues for portions of Kent, Caroline, Talbot, and Sussex counties until 7:45 p.m. Stay tuned for additional updates. I'm meteorologist Derek Height.
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1: So if you've ever lost your luggage on a flight and you never claimed it, the Tampa International Airport is actually doing something really cool with it.
0: So don't you worry. Your luggage is not going to waste. We're going to tell you what they're doing coming up.

0: Hey, we're the Rob and Holly Show on Bay Country. I've never lost my luggage on a flight before, but I can't imagine losing my luggage and then being like, eh, I'm not even going to claim this.
1: So, same. It's wild to me that you would just leave your luggage never to come back for it. But apparently people do this. I think they just can never locate their luggage and they're just like, oh, it's gone. But if you now at the Tampa airport leave behind your bags after 30 days, they are donating those bags to their Duffels of Dignity program, which helps the children's services that are there. So that way kids entering the foster care system, they have a suitcase that they can carry all their stuff in.
0: And they might also have some great stuff, maybe some good finds in there.
1: I don't know if they're giving all the stuff. I think they have to go through the bags.
0: They're not leaving,
1: right?
0: The stuff, like, inside.
1: God knows what's in those bags.
0: It'd be fun if it was like a surprise. You're like, here, you get a suitcase and like whatever's
1: and the
0: inside.
1: Kid's like, everything in here is double XL and I'm a small. Like, what is this? No. So I think it's just the suitcases and stuff. But I think that's really sweet that they're doing that.
0: Yeah, at least the things are not going in the trash.

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1: I'm weatherology meteorologist Derek Height with a significant weather update. Severe thunderstorm warnings continue across our listening area this evening. To start, a severe thunderstorm warning continues for parts of Sussex and Caroline counties until 7:45 p.m. this evening. As of 7:15 p.m., the storm was centered near Atlanta, pushing east at about 35 miles an hour. This storm has the potential for both large hail and strong straight-line winds. Pea-sized hail and winds up to 60 miles an hour are likely. Another severe thunderstorm warning continues until 8 p.m. this evening for Dorchester and Wicomico counties. This array of storms will bring with it the threat for both large hail and straight-line damaging winds. Pea-sized hail and winds up to 60 miles an hour are likely as it moves east at around 45 miles an hour. For your safety, stay inside and away from windows until the storm passes. Large hail and strong winds can easily shatter glass, causing injury. If you're caught outside, take shelter in a sturdy building or a hardtop car. Take shelter now. Once again, severe thunderstorm warnings continue for areas of Sussex and Caroline counties until 7:45 p.m. Also, Dorchester and Wicomico counties until 8 p.m. Stay tuned for additional updates. I'm meteorologist Derek Height.
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0: Yeah, she's been very hush-hush, as he has as well. So we're going to find out what Nicole Kidman is saying about their split coming up.

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